Airlines 496-18, responding to 1948 Lovers Lane. 72-year-old male having trouble speaking, vomiting all day and shaking.

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0: 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Microbox 708, 24550, Mount Pleasant River, breathing problems. Ambulance 39 is now 2015.
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0: Alpha 2. Car 39 is canceled 2015.

0: MSI SMU 18 24550 Mount Pleasant Road, the apartment's 4. 29-year-old female, severe COPD, trouble breathing, has taken 2 nebulizers.
1: Can you repeat that, please, slower?

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0: Island 496. 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
1: Meditate, thanks, St. Mary's. 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

0: the 911 is on the scene. Fire officer at a 3-story apartment complex. 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
1: it. 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

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He wants 29 PA 10 interior, dude. 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
1: Go ahead.
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1: That's correct.

0: I'll say Mirror's Engine 911.
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0: Key holder's wondering if you silenced the alarm yet.
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0: 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The key holder is going to be coming Black Dodge Charger. He said around an hour. Say he was coming from the Las Vegas area.
1: Under it.

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1: No, I want to say MERS.
0: Is that one good?

0: No smoke, no fire. No orders in service. 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
1: I copy, gentlemen.

0: Paramedic 202 is on scene. 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
1: 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Going to be wing 3B, room 328.
0: Correct.

0: Okay, so Fernando, you're returning the medic to their ambulance.
1: That's correct. We're going to be temporarily out of service for crew.

Okay, Wax, tune in 449 Charlotte Hall Road at the Veterans Home for the sick call. Station 29, bait in Ambulance 836 and the medic unit are due. 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

0: Very spare one again, we'll extend that to you, checking your staff. 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

0: Kevin with 48. It's going to be at the Pyramid Healthcare, Charlotte Hall, 30007 Business Center Drive. It's going to be a 25-year-old male who's having a psychiatric emergency. We do have PD en route, stage.
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1: PA 399, go ahead.
0: Yes, ma'am. I'm back available. Where am I needed?
1: Stand by.

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0: I'm 1336, responding to Charlotte Hall Veterans Home, 29449 Charlotte Hall Road. It's going to be room 306B, wing 3B. It's an 81-year-old male, alter mental status, low creatine levels and abnormal labs.
1: That's 836, copy.
0: Be advised, we do not have a medic available for you.
1: Okay, thank you.

0: 去让他这边。
1: And what's your name, God?
0: You were here before, you never treated out, so.
1: I copy, prayer to St. Mary's.
0: And we still have a medic available, correct?
1: That's correct. You don't have a medic available.

0: the healer from the previous alarm called in saying that the previous alarm was fixed. He was notified that the new fire alarm said everything was good. It's your decision if you want to continue.
1: We'll do it.
0: All right. He'll be there to talk to you.

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1: All three medics are clear to hospital. Where do you need us?

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1: I copy 299, what's your location?
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1: Copy, medic 18 will be headed your way.
0: We're also needing a medic to start towards the Charlotte Hall Veterans Home for ambulance 836.
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0: Sunrise Tower, ambulance 48.
1: Calvert, ambulance 48.
0: RPD, you can proceed on in.
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0: 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Car by the power lines, we're on fire, possibly from a transformer.
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1: 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You may contact the patient.
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0: Engine 91, it's going to be on the southbound side. NLEDS 3, now you're responding Engine 91, it's going to be near 3 Notch Road, Lexington Village Way. Caller advised, a single vehicle in the woods.
1: 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House.

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0: 913 there, Wilmager, up on the wood line. Can you come back down south, okay?
1: Sorry, can you repeat that?
0: Yeah, when you circle back and you go southbound 3 knots again to check again, throw your thermometer out to the officer's seat. Let me know if you have any heat signatures in the woods. The lights may, it might be off at this point.
1: I'm direct.
2: Hey, nice, T3D.
0: Yeah, man.
2: They advised caller, advised that all they could see was the taillights, and they advised that it was just past Lexington Village Way in the trees.

0: Copy. 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You can have EMS unit stage LQ and 235 until we can get a better location if there is going to be one.
1: I copy. 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
2: We are direct.
0: 7-1 to St. Mary.
1: 10-7-1, go ahead.

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1: Got that? 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

0: 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And Snecko is on scene as well.
1: I copy and 7-1.

0: 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I'll check all the way down to Peg Road from Buck Hewitt. Southbound, nothing found. I'm going to go in service. You got up here. 91.
1: I'm direct. We're going to service right with you.

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0: Yes, ma'am. You can hold us en route, St. Mary's, Priority 3, for abnormal labs.
1: 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Priority 3, Tom, 59.

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PA3INI, I'm sorry, do you respond? 138.

0: Russia, it's in the area of Tintop School Road, Asher Road, caller by the tree down, blocking both lanes.
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There's a tree across the turn lane. Can you please dispatch station 9 to have them remove it?

0: 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C4A engine 141. It's going to be in the area of 16,945 3 Notch Road. They call arrived that there was a tree to the power lines and the tree was on fire.
1: C4A, correct. Any contact? Back up.
0: Direct.

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0: 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A 76-year-old female, she fell approximately 6 hours ago, needs help. 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
1: Correct.

0: Chief Way, St. Mary's. Did they say it was on Route 5, 235?
1: That's correct. The caller was sitting out front of his address.
0: I'm in the area, St. Mary's.
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0: The 2nd District Volunteer Fire Department Rescue Squad sadly announces the passing of past member Thomas Hugh Sherbo on August 5th, 2026. Tom was a member of the 2nd District Volunteer Fire Department Rescue Squad from 1993 to 1997. During his tenure, he completed his EMT certification, held the position of EMS Lieutenant, and served on several committees. He will be greatly missed by many. Services will be held at the 2nd District Volunteer Fire Department Rescue Squad Social Hall, located at 45245 Drayden Road in Valley Lee on Wednesday, September 23rd, 2026. Visitation will be from 1500 to 1830 with fire and EMS prayers at 1900. Any questions should be related to G6. The officers and members of the Ridge Volunteer Fire Department regret to announce the passing of firefighter Thomas Fairfax Sr. Tom first joined the fire service from 1961 to 1978 as a member of Bay District Volunteer Fire Department, where he was appointed chief engineer in 1971 and 1972. He later returned to the fire service in 2005, where he joined the Ridge Volunteer Fire Department and remained an active member until his passing. As a member of Ridge, he served on the board of directors and held the position of engineer in 2007 and 2008. Tom also served on various committees and was the groundskeeper chairman for the department. Tom received several awards during his tenure at Ridge. During the annual carnival, you can find him usually working in the soda stand. Tom's celebration of life will be held on Friday, September 25th, 2026, from 10 a.m. to 11:30 a.m., with fireman's prayer starting at 11:30 at St. Michael's Catholic Church in Ridge. A funeral mass will be celebrated by Reverend Keith Burney at 12 p.m. Interment will be private. The following units listed out of service: Truck 13, Brush 1, Engine 5, 2, Coward Engine 21, Squad 6, Coward Tower 2, Truck 1011, Hazmat 13, UV 1014, Coward RAF 1, Coward Technical Rescue 5, Ambulance 397, Ambulance 799, Ambulance 189, Coward Rescue 04, Coward RAF 4. 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
1: 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We're being targeted.
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1: That's correct.
0: I'm okay.

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0: One of five, okay.

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2: 398.
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0: 398, Medic 18, 46,155, Carver School Boulevard, it's going to be Carver Elementary, for a 44-year-old female with chest tightness. They're going to be in the health room.
1: Thank you, Director.

0: 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I'm at 79, so I'm going to take the call.
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107 Medic 18, 41,596, Bearwood Circle. 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He does have a history of a brain tumor.

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1: Hunter Brooklyn, Arizona, 900 ETA, Hunter 8 available for fax. Negative, they're unavailable. Turn it to St. Mary's. 105. Ma'am, I'm clear of the hospital. Do you need me? Stand by.
2: St. Mary's, an ambulance. Cancel that, St. Mary's.
1: 398, did you advise to cancel the medic?
2: No, please keep the medic. We were just checking on the medic status.
1: Indirect. And do a team of 398, I'm pulling in now.
2: 398, correct.
1: 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You're going to be closer than Medic 104. Okay, you can hold me around a second, man. I'm going to be able to hold you around as a second medic.

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2: Sabre 398, we are headed to St. Mary's Hospital, priority 3, with medic on board.
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0: 67, Medic 104, take it easy campground, 45,285, take it easy ranch road, tell me about Phoenix. A male in the 40s, he was found on the floor unconscious. He is still currently unconscious but breathing.
1: All right, thank you.

Novolog 303. Two 1161 Winston Drive. Darbo head start for an allergic reaction. EMS 380 is due to 1203.

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0: 398, respond to the Jarbo Head Start, 21,161 Mexico Drive. The 3-year-old female, she had an allergic reaction, and they did administer an EpiPen.
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0: Six one, take it easy, campground, 45,285, take it easy, Ranch Road, lot A6. A male in his 40s, unconscious.
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0: 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Currently unresponsive to pain, has numerous injuries throughout. Vitals are currently stable at this time of the Peyton Airway. We're working on getting him out of the house now. 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

0: 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Station 19, number 796, Medic 18 or 2, 1402. Medic 18. Medic 18, up to him. Medic 18 on 2.
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4: Are we on?
2: Yeah.
0: You can stay in service. 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
1: 398, direct.

It was 107 at 105, responding for a 17-year-old male. He was shot by exposed wires. The frost slur readings have been located in the nurse's office. CS 107. Yeah, 7-6, medic 18, response to the Atlanta apartments.

0: we've heard of y'all seeing a 6-year-old male, correction, a 6-year-old female enter a couple of fall. They're going to be to the rear of the building closest to the UPS door.
1: So I'm going to take the direct.

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0: Here AL through the Harris here. 44,900 Senior Church Road, 37-year-old male, abdominal pains. You have the DNR, PD, you want to be out.
1: Are you going to be inside the chair?
0: No, what? Medical
1: officer.
0: Stand by. She outside. It looks to be that they're around traffic stop.

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0: 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Fairgrounds Road, please. Okay, 38, you can hit your card. You can continue your call.
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0: MDO 18.
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0: Yeah, it's 197, 777, ambulance channel, waiting patient information.
1: Okay.

0: 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You got 5. How to contact 4-way?
1: You're going to be on Alpha 2.
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0: Roger, Eugene, the paper is. Roger, Eugene. Did they, by chance, tell you where they wanted me to enter or bring them on the front door? Can you please stand by?
1: Negative, stand by. I'm going to call back.
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0: Okay, we're about to load up. We'll meet you en route.
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1: That's great.
0: What hospital is 247 fly through?
1: They're calling Charlie 2 to Washington Hospital Center.
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and your St. Mary's. I'm going to take the call for 1 o'clock. I'm talking to Jerry King, Alpha 2.

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1: Okay.
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0: It was 188-105 Shallow Hall Veteran 10, 2949 Shallow Hall Road Wing B is in boy room 327. It's a 73-year-old male, possible CVS.
1: 188,
0: direct. Should I get a hold you on scene?

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1: 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Yes, 51-year-old male, chest pains. 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
2: We're direct.
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1: That was 902-44775, Jeter Way, Unit L. One operator. Station 39, analyst 197, Medi 18, MDO 18, and Station 9 are due to respond 1516.
2: 14.
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1: Yeah, 388.
7: Yes, sir, I'm clear in the hospital. We might need it on the CPR.
4: I got the answer.
1: He can remain in service.
7: I'm great, thank you.

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1: Wait.
0: You can put some close to medical care, please.
1: What if I step through? Yeah, 104. Yeah. Give LV location.
2: Are they able to land at the firehouse? If not, I can go to the hangar.
1: State Labs, 12 Francisco. Both of you spotted your way. CPR instructions are being given 15-20 hours.

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1: Go with it.
0: Yeah, Trooper 2, they're going to be awaiting your arrival at the hangar.
1: Copy that, we're priority 1 to the hangar.
0: Yeah, priority 1, send me to the hangar.

0: tune on Alzheimer's. Yeah. Here's Alice. Tune on off.
1: In service, 5 minutes.
0: Yeah, let's do that on you. Message was cut off. Go ahead, repeat.
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1: Fox 32H, the intersection of Great Mills Road, SDR Boulevard, outside fire, and 32 to 1533.
2: Trooper 2, 5, clear, guys.

0: Additional complaint was for possible stroke. Patient does meet stroke criteria, however, also has evidence of an inferior STEMI approved by Southern Maryland. Currently has a GPS of 15, Peyton Airway, alert Narayan is at 4. Approximately 10 minutes from Trooper 7 Finger.
1: You're in pursuit direct, I'll see you when you get there.

0: 3, 2, and 4.
1: 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Very good.

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It's the location, Green Oak and FDR. 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

0: send me the poll before. Due to the failure of the poll, we're going to stay away from it. 042849. 042849.
1: Cocktail.
0: And Great Mills Road towards the Tucson River from Midway to FDR is being shut down by engine 3-2 until they arrive.

0: Sir, it's Paramedic Ambulance 702, checking your status.
1: Urgent care.
0: County Urgent Care. 32.
2: Yes.
0: Spectre is identified as truck en route. Also, are you going to need anything else, traffic patrol?
3: 32, Bobby. Yeah, I'll take a sheriff's deputy.

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1: Okay, Tender 2, go ahead.
0: Yes, sir. I'm going to be Priority 3 to Charles Region, and I'll be switching back to Charles.
1: Copy. Priority 3 to Charles, 5041, thank you.

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1: That's great.
2: Alright, it's going to fail even more, and it's going to swing down into the roadway. So at this point, Great Mills Road is completely shut down in both directions, and we'll take the deputy as quickly as he can get here to assist in that.
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2: 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Thank you. 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
2: Yeah.

0: 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I got the road block for you can back up.
1: I copy. We got one of the medic units getting ready to come out of the tunnel. 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
1: Yeah, I'll say it.

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1: Right, thank you.
0: See you in secure.
1: Thank you.
2: Six, seven, same marriage. We're going to be clear of the hangar, temporarily unavailable for restock.
0: Yeah, 6-7, okay.

0: 7-7-2.
1: Yeah, I'm fine.
2: On a 4 St. Mary's. Is there anything pending?
1: Nope. There is nothing pending right now.
2: I'm okay. I'm clear of the hangar. Temporarily unavailable due to personnel. I'll let you know when I'm available again.
1: Copy. Thank you.
0: 3-2's wagon driver, shut the opticom off. It's tripping the light.
3: Copy.

0: Oh, that's so unclear. Some refusal.
1: Okay, I'm sorry. I'm sorry. I'm sorry. 16, 14.

0: 32 Decemers, FDR on Great Mills Road. State Highway has taken control of the road along with the sheriff's deputies that were assisting. The fire is all but out. It's not going anywhere. 32 is going to clear. Utility crew is going to remain in the traffic detail. 32 is right.
1: Scratch all on the front.
2: That's 32, okay.
1: Hey, you're okay, right?

0: Charlie 3 Sam Harris. Smuggler's on site. They're going to keep the right lane of Grain Mills closed at the intersection. The rest of the Grain Mills will be open here shortly.
1: All right. Always available.

I walked through it too at the Wendy's. 30,373 Triangle Drive, Cedars. It was 209 out of 105, 1704.

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0: Yeah, let's do an I'm at a 105. It's going to be at the Windy Charlotte Hall, 30,000, 373 Tribal Drive, a 22-year-old male, possible seizure. They advise that he did fall and hit his head. So he's inside the Windy's.
1: I'm okay. Inside the Windy's. 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

0: Hey, Mary Jane, that's too bad, right?
1: Yes.
0: Trooper 7 is available. Do you need ambulance to post?
1: Go ahead and start him for right now.
0: Okay.

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Another one using Charlie Hall, 30373 Triangle Drive. 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

0: Same as Undertaker 24. 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
1: Nah, we'll go ahead and handle
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0: need to take a 24 St. Mary's. 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
1: Congress, veteran zone. Medical box 213, the Catch and Leonard Seafood, 27301, Morganza Turner Road. We have abdominal pain. Station 29, ambulance 796, due to respond, 1730.
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1: 105 St. Mary's. That's my name. 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Thanks for shopping with you. 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
3: Mike 105, go ahead. Ma'am, can you just confirm that the fire department is coming to our location?
0: Small Port of Mike 105, we are en route to Wendy's.
3: I'm okay, sir. I appreciate it. Thank you.

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1: Morning.

0: ambulance 188, Irvine 27301, Morganza Turner Road. Going to be cat litter. It's a 54-year-old male. He's having sheriff's abdominal pain. They're going to be in the parking lot in a purple color GMC.
1: Yes, thank you.

0: 39 for Sierra Altitude.
1: I got on a 39.
2: Two for Sierra Columbia, updated LCS, letter 7.
0: 9 Altitude.
3: Yeah, very nice. Hangar 24. Yeah. Trooper 7
1: is
3: 5
1: for the south.
3: I copy. Got them on the
1: single. They're on
3: 3
1: right now.
3: I copy. I'm switching.
2: Yeah, they're taking 24 to Trooper 7. Go ahead,
1: Trooper 7. MO-39, you're responding to 21990. Lane, it's going to be a 46-year-old male. He's having pain in kidney and lower back.
3: Hey, Vaz, we just got on scene with the ambulance. We're going to assist them on getting the patient out into the ambulance. We landed at the reference room, helipad. We're currently not on scene.
2: Copy, sir. We're familiar. Thank you.

0: Engine Tanker 24/7. Didn't copy that. Try again.
1: Just about to go ahead and land. We'll be 10-5 for your route.
0: Engine Tanker 24 copies. We're removing a patient from the business now. We should be en route to you. I'm a therapist.

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Your patient information is going to be around a 20-year-old male. DCS is 14 as of now. They won't set a paralysis after a call.

0: 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Same LZ.
1: Correct. 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

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He is laying on the floor, shaking, appears to be having a seizure. They are unable to get into the apartment, the back door may be unlocked though.

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2: 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Man, it seems that I'm going to be closer than 102. 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
0: 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Yeah, you can go ahead to your second call.
1: 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Same Arizona, Santa Monica.
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0: 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He is shaking. ETOH possibly on board. We are getting glucometer readings right now.
1: All right, thank you.

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1: Go
0: ahead, 41.
1: We're just waiting, waiting. Like the comedy is not the waiting day.
0: I copy. I should be here in 10 minutes.
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1: I'm going to turn 141 loose. 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

0: Truck 13, brush 1, engine 5-2, rescue engine 9-2, Calvert engine 21, squad 6, Calvert tower 2, BTV 1014, Calvert raft 1, Calvert technical rescue 5, ambulance 397, ambulance 799, ambulance 189, Calvert ambulance 37, Calvert rescue 04, Calvert ambulance 49, Calvert raft 4, Calvert ambulance 59, Calvert ambulance 68, ambulance 1005, ambulance 1012, ambulance 1014B, Calvert ambulance 69, Calvert ambulance 79, nothing further, 1903.
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0: The officers and members of the Rich Volunteer Fire Department regret to announce the passing of firefighter Thomas Tom Fairfax Sr. Tom first joined the fire service from 1961 to 1978 as a member of the Bay District Volunteer Fire Department, where he was appointed chief engineer in 1971 and 1972. He later returned to the first service in 2005 when he joined the Rich Volunteer Fire Department and remained an active member until his passing. As a member of Rich, he served on the board of directors and held the position of engineer in 2007 and 2008. Tom also served on various committees and was a groundskeeper chairman for the department. Tom received several awards during his tenure at Ridge. During the annual carnival, you could usually find him working in the soda stand. Tom's life celebration will be held on Friday, September 25th, 2026, from 10 a.m. to 11:30 a.m., with firemen's prayers starting at 11:30 a.m. at St. Michael's Catholic Church in Ridge. A funeral mass will be celebrated by Reverend Keith Burney at 12 p.m. Interment will be private. 1900.
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St. Mary's County Emergency Services sounding a last alarm for Thomas Hughes Jarboe of the 2nd District Volunteer Fire Department. May he rest in peace.

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0: We're having trouble with EMRC. Can you alert St. Mary's Hospital that we are coming in priority one and have respiratory on standby, please?
1: Okay, they are aware you're on the way. I'll let them know about respiratory though.
0: Thank you, St. Mary's. You can also let them know we're about 4 minutes out.
1: Under it.

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2: Hunger.